0: days and the 40 nights, laws on his side. But who can stand when she's in demand? Her schemes and plans. Can we dance on the floor and around? So take my strong advice. Just remember to always think twice.
1: Son las 2:36.